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5: Your Saturday overnight weather forecast for eastern South Carolina sees warm and partly cloudy skies with a low near 72 degrees. Tomorrow, 91 degrees and a 20% chance of rain. Monday looks sunny and also 91 degrees. Beautiful stretch of weather is ahead.
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4: Your Saturday overnight weather forecast for eastern South Carolina sees warm and partly cloudy skies with a low near 72 degrees. Tomorrow, 91 degrees and a 20% chance of rain. Monday looks sunny and also 91 degrees. Beautiful stretch of weather is ahead.
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0: Hartsville's grilling. And we're over here playing nine in a row on the cat.

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8: Your Saturday overnight weather forecast for eastern South Carolina sees warm and partly cloudy skies with a low of near 72 degrees. Tomorrow, 91 degrees and a 20% chance of rain. Monday looks sunny and also 91 degrees. Beautiful stretch of weather is ahead.
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1: 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Home of the Mickey Finn Studios. Mickey Finn's, the PD's number one party supply headquarters. 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
1: 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The Golden Saddle, 2244 Harry Bird Highway in Darlington. 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
6: Your Saturday overnight weather forecast for eastern South Carolina sees warm and partly cloudy skies with a low near 72 degrees. Tomorrow, 91 degrees and a 20% chance of rain. Monday looks sunny and also 91 degrees. Beautiful stretch of weather is ahead.
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Broadcasting live from the Mickey Finn's Cat Country Studios, this is 99.3 The Cat. WWKT Kingstree, Sumter, Florence. 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
7: Your Saturday overnight weather forecast for eastern South Carolina sees warm and partly cloudy skies with a low near 72 degrees. Tomorrow, 91 degrees and a 20% chance of rain. Monday looks sunny and also 91 degrees. Beautiful stretch of weather is ahead.
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Speaking of the coast, remember Five for Beach, you and me. That sunset, cliffs by the sea, and the night rolled in. 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
1: Your Saturday overnight weather forecast for eastern South Carolina sees warm and partly cloudy skies with a low near 72 degrees. Tomorrow, 91 degrees and a 20% chance of rain. Monday looks sunny and also 91 degrees. Beautiful stretch of weather is ahead.
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1: 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WWKT King Street, Sumter, Florence. Home of the Mickey Finn Studios. Mickey Finn's, the PD's number one party supply headquarters. 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
0: Hartsville's grilling. 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
3: Your Saturday overnight weather forecast for eastern South Carolina sees warm and partly cloudy skies with a low of near 72 degrees. Tomorrow, 91 degrees and a 20% chance of rain. Monday looks sunny and also 91 degrees. Beautiful stretch of weather is ahead.
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1: Your Saturday overnight weather forecast for eastern South Carolina sees warm and partly cloudy skies with a low near 72 degrees. Tomorrow, 91 degrees and a 20% chance of rain. Monday looks sunny and also 91 degrees. Beautiful stretch of weather is ahead.
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0: When it plays, be the right caller, and you're a winner. 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
6: Your Saturday overnight weather forecast for eastern South Carolina sees warm and partly cloudy skies with a low near 72 degrees. Tomorrow, 91 degrees and a 20% chance of rain. Monday looks sunny and also 91 degrees. Beautiful stretch of weather is ahead.
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2: Here's your Sunday forecast for Eastern South Carolina. Warm and mostly sunny.

0: Sunny Sunday, 91 degrees with just a 20% chance of a brief afternoon shower. A big improvement over this past week's heat and storms. Monday is sunny and beautiful with a high of 91 degrees and a near 0% chance of rain.
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11: Here's your Sunday forecast for Eastern South Carolina. Warm and mostly sunny Sunday, 91 degrees with just a 20% chance of a brief afternoon shower. A big improvement over this past week's heat and storms. Monday is sunny and beautiful with a high of 91 degrees and a near 0% chance of rain.
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6: Here's your Sunday forecast for Eastern South Carolina. Warm and mostly sunny Sunday. 91 degrees with just a 20% chance of a brief afternoon shower. A big improvement over this past week's heat and storms. Monday is sunny and beautiful with a high of 91 degrees and a near 0% chance of rain.
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1: I'm baking like a toasted cheeser. It's so hot here.
0: Hartsville's grilling. And we're over here playing nine in a row on the cat.

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1: 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Home of the Mickey Finn Studios. 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
0: When it plays, be the right caller and you're a winner. Darlington may be too tough to tame, but it's never too tough to win tickets right here on 99.3 The Cat.
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5: Here's your Sunday forecast for Eastern South Carolina. Warm and mostly sunny Sunday, 91 degrees with just a 20% chance of a brief afternoon shower. A big improvement over this past week's heat and storms. Monday is sunny and beautiful with a high of 91 degrees and a near 0% chance of rain.
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1: I knew I'd see her around. 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I'd act

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She was

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2: Here's your Sunday forecast for Eastern South Carolina. Warm and mostly sunny Sunday. 91 degrees with just a 20% chance of a brief afternoon shower. A big improvement over this past week's heat and storms. Monday is sunny and beautiful with a high of 91 degrees and a near 0% chance of rain.
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0: When it plays, be the right caller and you're a winner. Darlington may be too tough to tame, but it's never too tough to win tickets right here on 99.3 The Cat.
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3: It's cue time!
4: Here's your Sunday forecast for Eastern South Carolina. Warm and mostly sunny Sunday. 91 degrees with just a 20% chance of a brief afternoon shower. A big improvement over this past week's heat and storms. Monday is sunny and beautiful with a high of 91 degrees and a near 0% chance of rain.
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7: Here's your Sunday forecast for Eastern South Carolina. Warm and mostly sunny Sunday, 91 degrees with just a 20% chance of a brief afternoon shower. A big improvement over this past week's heat and storms. Monday is sunny and beautiful with a high of 91 degrees and a near 0% chance of rain.
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0: Here's your Sunday forecast for Eastern South Carolina. Warm and mostly sunny Sunday, 91 degrees with just a 20% chance.

0: of a brief afternoon shower. A big improvement over this past week's heat and storms. Monday is sunny and beautiful with a high of 91 degrees and a near 0% chance of rain.
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0: 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And we're over here playing nine in a row on the Cat.

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4: Here's your Sunday forecast for Eastern South Carolina. Warm and mostly sunny Sunday, 91 degrees with just a 20% chance of a brief afternoon shower. A big improvement over this past week's heat and storms. Monday is sunny and beautiful with a high of 91 degrees and a near 0% chance of rain.
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0: 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WWKT King Street, Sumter, Florence. Home of the Mickey Finn Studios. 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
9: Here's your Sunday forecast for Eastern South Carolina. Warm and mostly sunny Sunday.

0: 91 degrees with just a 20% chance of a brief afternoon shower. A big improvement over this past week's heat and storms. Monday is sunny and beautiful with a high of 91 degrees and a near 0% chance of rain.
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7: Here's your Sunday forecast for Eastern South Carolina. Warm and mostly sunny Sunday. 91 degrees with just a 20% chance of a brief afternoon shower. A big improvement over this past week's heat and storms. Monday is sunny and beautiful with a high of 91 degrees and a near 0% chance of rain.
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6: Here's your Sunday forecast for Eastern South Carolina. Warm and mostly sunny Sunday, 91 degrees with just a 20% chance of a brief afternoon shower. A big improvement over this past week's heat and storms. Monday is sunny and beautiful with a high of 91 degrees and a near 0% chance of rain.
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0: 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Home of the Mickey Finn Studios. Mickey Finn's, the PD's number one party supply headquarters. 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
6: Here's your Sunday forecast for Eastern South Carolina. Warm and mostly sunny Sunday, 91 degrees with just a 20% chance of a brief afternoon shower. A big improvement over this past week's heat and storms. Monday is sunny and beautiful with a high of 91 degrees and a near 0% chance of rain.
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0: Hartsville's grilling. And we're over here playing nine in a row on the cat.

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9: Here's your Sunday night forecast for Eastern South Carolina. Warm and clear with a low near 70. Tomorrow is sunny and beautiful with a high near 91. One of the nicest days for the rest of the month. The brutal heat and the storm stretch from this past week is now behind us.
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